Have you come here for forgiveness? Have you come to raise the dead? Have you come here to play Jesus? To the lepers in your head.

You know, there once was a time that we could sing such a song, and it would be very truthful. But now in this day and age, there's no longer a song like this to be sung. For things are no more like that. There once was a time you'd be happy to get up in the morning to see a brand new day and breathe that fresh air and see that bright sun shining down on you. Get you a glass of fresh, clear water. But all that's gone now because man's inhumanity to man has changed all that. And we have lost sight on the fact that God is the source of our needs. Once we return to that thought, we will find out that things will be better for us, you know. Then we'll be able to sing this kind of song once again, and we'll say,